Hey, it's Adam and Allison. Hope you're having a fantastic three-day Memorial Day weekend. And also, make sure you take a second to remember why we have a three-day weekend. 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
11: This evening, we're going to wrap up your Memorial Day with scattered showers and thunderstorms. There may be some really heavy rain at times, but these rain chances will remain scattered and hit or miss through the evening. Overnight, tonight, a few showers at times. Then tomorrow for your Tuesday, on and off rain and storms, and we'll have wet weather through the weekend. I'm meteorologist Matt.

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12: This evening, we're going to wrap up your Memorial Day with scattered showers and thunderstorms. There may be some really heavy rain at times, but these rain chances will remain scattered and hit or miss through the evening, overnight, tonight, a few showers at times. Then tomorrow for your Tuesday, on and off rain and storms, and we'll have wet weather through the weekend. I'm meteorologist Matt Standridge.

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And not because you're still stopped after the light went green. 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

Hey, it's Adam and Allison. Hope you're having a fantastic three-day Memorial Day weekend. And also, make sure you take a second to remember why we have a three-day weekend. We'll talk to you live again soon on Y101. 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
10: This evening, we're going to wrap up your Memorial Day with scattered showers and thunderstorms. There may be some really heavy rain at times, but these rain chances will remain scattered and hit or miss through the evening, overnight, tonight, a few showers at times. Then I'm on for your Tuesday, on and off rain and storms, and we'll have wet weather through the weekend. I'm meteorologist Matt Standridge.

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8: This evening, we're going to wrap up your Memorial Day with scattered showers and thunderstorms. There may be some really heavy rain at times, but these rain chances will remain scattered and hit or miss through the evening. Overnight, tonight, a few showers at times. Then tomorrow for your Tuesday, on and off rain and storms, and we'll have wet weather through the weekend. I'm meteorologist Matt Standridge.

Hey, it's Adam and Allison. Hope you're having a fantastic three-day Memorial Day weekend. And also, make sure you take a second to remember why we have a three-day weekend. We'll talk to you live again soon on Y101. Oh!

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0: Boardwalk, open every day, 10 a.m. This weekend, the crawfish invade the Gulf of Beethoven's Memorial Day weekend. 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
5: Tonight we'll have some showers and a few rumbles of thunder passing on by on and off all night long with some dry breaks in between as well. We'll drop to the 60s tonight. Tomorrow for your Tuesday, unsettled weather. Watch out for scattered showers and thunderstorms on and off all day. I'm meteorologist Matt Standridge.

it's Adam and Allison. Hope you're having a fantastic three-day Memorial Day weekend. And also, make sure you take a second to remember why we have a three-day weekend. We'll talk to you live again soon on Why.

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The worst part of growing up is always doing what you're told and homework. 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
2: 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Come see us.

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She'll be all right. 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

0: 201. What's something, it's kind of an everyday thing that embarrasses you to do in front of other people. 601-995-1017. There is a list from a website that people submitted the things that that embarrass them, that they do, that are totally normal. Like trying to park in a tight space. Or parallel parking if people are watching.
1: I will not do either of those things. I don't care how far I have to walk. I am not going to embarrass myself in front of the public by trying to do either of those things.
0: Here's something that I would know nothing about, but you might, Allison. Stretching on your own before a workout class.
1: That, in a workout class setting, I've never felt embarrassed. But if you were just near the free weights at the gym and you're trying to do a warm-up, I do feel a little embarrassed if somebody else is in the gym with me.
0: Like if you're doing jumping jacks or something before you start your set?
1: Yeah, trying to get a couple of, like, you know, chest openers or something like that. It's like, oh, I bet I look ridiculous.
0: Oh, I'm going to have to do this one tomorrow. Going through the TSA checkpoint at the airport. Do you think that's just embarrassing because, you know, they could see a lot more than you might think?
1: Yeah.
0: I mean, I think I've seen pictures on the internet of what they can actually see whenever you go through that body scanner. Yep. There's nothing left to the imagination.
1: No.
0: And I feel like that one is worse for worse for guys than girls.
1: Mm-mm.
0: You don't think?
1: I don't think so.
0: Because, I mean, for girls, it just looks like they all kind of look the same.
1: Nope.
0: You know?
1: No.
0: Nope. You don't think?
1: No. But there's other things that you're not thinking about that us ladies are definitely clocking. It's just not clocking to you.
0: How about opening presents in front of other people? Does that embarrass you?
1: No, I love that.
0: Oh, really?
1: And I don't like my birthday, but I do love getting to open gifts in front of everyone. I think, though, I think it's because I came from a one-at-a-time Christmas family.
0: Oh.
1: Like, it would be my turn and then my mom's turn and then my dad's, and so everyone watches you and it's like, oh, what'd you get, show us, and like, that's nice.
0: Here's the thing that embarrasses me, and I'm sure this is surprising to no one, but whenever I go, if I'm gonna go out to eat and I want to sit at the bar, if I'm by myself, I'm too embarrassed to walk up to somebody and say, anybody sitting here, can I squeeze in? That is embarrassing to me.
1: So you'll just leave the establishment?
0: Turn around, walk out, leave. And then that's embarrassing too, because it's like, oh, did I get stood up? Did he, what's wrong with him? Did he have some tummy issues all of a sudden? He just walked in this place and it's like, oh, gotta go.
1: Was he trying to overcome his social anxiety and just couldn't do it?
0: What about you? What's a normal thing that embarrasses you?
1: So for me, it is going to places where my friends work. Like if I have to go to a restaurant and I'm friends with a server or bartender, if I go to a retail store and one of my friends is the cashier, I don't know what happens, but like literally my face will turn bright red the second I walk in, because like I hate that I'm there while they're working, but I'm also trying to be supportive.

0: supportive.
1: That's crazy because the opposite was true for me whenever I was in like high school working at a grocery store. If I saw my friends come in, or not even friends, just people I knew, I would like hide myself.
0: Well,
1: the worst.
0: I'd be more embarrassed than you, so.

0: embarrassed by this? It's Y101, Adam and Allison. This was like a goal of mine back in the day. We're talking about normal, everyday things that you find embarrassing. And if you wanted to share yours with us, our phone number is 601-995-1017. Call or text us if it's easier to do that. One from the internet says, realizing the barista has memorized your coffee order.
1: Oh, no, I love that feeling.
0: I remember being 16 and I had started my first job where I hated to see people I knew. But I had a goal of the pizza place down the strip mall that I was working in. I wanted to be enough of a regular there that I could walk in and Brother Joe would say to me,
1: aww,
0: the usual,
1: which was
0: a whole Italian sub with just lettuce, oil, vinegar, and mayo.
1: That was
0: my order.
1: I love when they know.
0: And I love now whenever I go to the place that I go to for lunch every day, I walk in and they just pour me the beer that I want. Like,
1: yay,
0: they just bring it to me. They know. The only time it is minorly embarrassing, like at the beginning of dry January, whenever I wasn't drinking.
1: Oh, and you had to be like, wait, no, don't pour that.
0: Yeah, my bartender brought me my beer and opened it.
1: Ooh.
0: And I was like, I don't want that. Not until February. February, we're back on. You could save that for me for February. Just reseal that thing. So some other ones on the list, and yours too, at 601-995-1017. Walking to the bathroom in a crowded restaurant.
1: That bothers people?
0: I wonder if it's super crowded and you kind of have to try a couple different ends of the restaurant, like there's not clear signage.
1: See, I feel like if it's super crowded, it's almost less embarrassing because it's like you're going to go so unnoticed because there's so many people in there already.
0: Sitting there while the restaurant sings happy birthday to you.
1: Oh, the worst.
0: Oh, that is bad for you?
1: Yeah, I remember I would like give my friends the death stare. I mean, this might be one of the reasons why I just don't even tell people what my actual birthday is anymore. Mm-hmm. Because I do not want this. But I remember giving my friends like a death stare. Like, if any of you say anything and these servers all come over and start going, happy birthday, like, I'm out. Don't you dare do that to me.
0: Oh, man, that's funny.
2: Y101.

0: 101.
1: Okay, I have to tell you. 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
8: It's a warm, humid start out there this morning across central Mississippi. Watch out for an isolated shower as you're headed out the door, but higher rain chances are likely this afternoon and evening. They'll be a bit scattered. We'll top out in the 80s. Not everyone's going to get completely soaked today, but we'll have some showers and downpours. More showers tonight and more scattered storms tomorrow. I'm meteorologist Matt Sandridge.

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0: Adam and Allison on Y101 Fridays, we like to do something we call What the Feed, which is anything you saw on your social feeds this past week that made you say WTF.
1: Yes.
0: What the Feed? 601-995-1017. If you saw something, you can call or text us to tell us about it. I'm going to kick us off with What the Feed today because I saw something. Have you ever seen those videos where there's like a maybe an a cappella group or something and they sing a song? But they just use their mouths as instruments. A lot of times they'll use computer programs to like line everything up and make it sound realistic.
1: It's been a really long time since I've seen anything like that.
0: So this is just a random clip that I found today. This is all people's mouths.
1: Voices.
0: I was really listening intently. And yeah. I heard the first one and I was like, no, I think that's the one with his mouth.
1: Oh my, I got fooled by a video just like this week too. Maybe I gotta switch my What the Feed.
0: Here's one. I have one more example of this. And it just cracked me up so much. I watched all of the versions of this that he's done.
2: Studio version. And which one is me singing the song with my mouth? Part four.
0: This was the one where I was like, it doesn't sound quite right. No. Something is wrong.
2: And second one. Could you tell which one was which?
0: I don't know how you could.
1: So the video I got tricked, same concept this week, was this girl starts the video, such a good hook. She says, did you know that hot water and cold water make a different sound being poured?
0: Okay.
1: And so she starts pouring some water and you're like, ooh, that kind of sounds like hot water, I think. Like, you know, oh, okay.

0: I'm thinking, and then she pours ice.
1: That's funny.
0: And it's like, I was locked in. I was paying so close attention for you to bean-boozle me like that.
1: If you missed it, this was my What the Feed this morning.
2: Okay, which one is the studio version, and which one is me singing the song with my mouth, part three, first one?
1: Locked in. Is that exactly how the studio version sounds?
2: And second one.
3: All aboard!
2: Doo-doo. Doo-doo. Doo-doo. Doo-doo.
3: I.
2: Doo-doo. Doo-doo. Doo-doo. Doo-doo. Doo-doo. Doo-doo. Could you tell which one was which?
1: I don't know how anybody could possibly tell them apart.
0: The best part about those videos to me is that's exactly how I sing along in my car. Like, I don't just sing the words. I also try to do all the, like, drum beats and stuff with my mouth. Yeah.
1: All right. So what was your other What the Feed for this week?
0: My What the Feed originally for this week is a guy that I've become obsessed with. He's doing a whole series where he asks women on ways that he can microdose the luteal phase. So, like, all that discomfort, all the raging hormones, and just not having a good time that we have once a month. He's like, and so he has one where he puts on wet socks, he tightens his belt all the way, he cranks the heat up, he drinks cold brew on an empty stomach. So, yeah, you get that bloating and gas, and your pants don't fit, and your socks are wet, and you're just overstimulated and angry. So, I don't know. I've been trying to rack my brain of a suggestion that I could send to him as far as, like, what's another? I think for me it would be leave all the kitchen drawers open and purposefully run into every single one with your hips.
1: Really? Yeah, your hips hurt?
0: But yeah.
1: Oh, really?
0: Yeah.
1: Huh.
0: Yeah.
1: You learned something the other day? And honestly, I'm not even entirely sure what phase you were just talking about. Is that something you do in phase 10? Or what?

refreshing than a dip in the res. Jackson's number one hit music station is Y101.

0: Allison, Y101, what have you learned from social media or just the internet in general? Let's talk about that because I found a list of the things that Gen Z has learned from their social media feed.
1: Ooh.
0: And I'm trying to think of what I have learned, but one thing is building digital literacy. Does that just mean the using computers?
1: I don't think so. I think it's more in depth than that. Maybe I'm wrong, but I'm not entirely sure what those words mean together.
0: All right, so you maybe need to spend a little more time on social media.
1: I guess so.
0: They've learned how to make connections on social media. No, they have not.
1: No, they've learned the new way of connect. They've learned how to connect on social media, but they've lost touch with, and I've lost this skill as well, of connecting with people IRL in real life.
0: Being their own teacher. So you have to, like, learn that from social media, and then you can teach yourself stuff?
1: I don't know.
0: That seems a little wild.
1: Yeah, that's not making Gen Z sound good. I don't like whoever put this list together.
0: Leveraging digital tools for efficiency.
1: No, what even is this? Give me real things.
0: I'll give you an example of that, though. The other day, you know how the new, like, AI trend is to get AI to make your text messages a song?
1: Yes.
0: I saw that and I was like probably a minute and a half into the video, which was a work group chat, before I figured out it was a commercial for like some kind of AI thing that optimizes efficiency or something.
1: Oh, that's kind of annoying.
0: Yeah, I felt like a fool. Conducting research rather than learning how to do that in school with the encyclopedias at the library, they're using social media.
1: Well, yeah, and we had like certain, like LexisNexis was one. We had all

0: style and brand? Learn to do that on social media.
1: I could see that because there are a lot of creators who that's their thing. Yep.
0: And challenging unhealthy social norms. They've learned that on social media. Thank goodness.
1: Think you can find your people on social media. You can find validation in a world where, I mean, this is where the internet took off, because it was like, maybe you were the one person in your town who was like, maybe marriage isn't for me. Everyone was going to be like, wow, you're nuts. Like, feel shame. But on the internet, you can find lots of people who think the same thing.
0: Yeah, sometimes that's good. Sometimes that's not good.
1: Right.
0: And by the way, Erica just texted us, yes, indeed, Mississippi has LexisNexis.
1: LexisNexis.
0: That is something I've never heard before. LexisNexis.
1: It's like a research database.
0: Is that from the car company in Lexus?
1: I don't think so. Maybe.
0: Did they create Nexis?
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0: and Allison.
1: Y 101. It's kind of a theme of today's show is the fact that it is National Tell Your Crush Day.
2: Mm-hmm.
1: You're supposed to confess your feelings to your crush today.
2: Oh,
1: not
2: boy.
1: Just national, it's international.
2: Oh, wow. Okay.
1: And you were talking about George. He's an international man.
2: Yes, he lives in England, or at least he did whenever I had a crush on him.
1: So speaking of that, I'm curious if this is a good indicator that a woman is interested in a man. Because
2: oh.
1: I was reading about this online, and I wanted to run it by you, Allison.
2: Okay.
1: According to psychologists, if she copies what you do, that is a real good indicator that she is into you. People unconsciously mirror those they feel connected to. If she tilts your head when you tilt yours, or crosses her arms when you do, or matches your speaking pace, it's not just because she's a copycat, she wants you.
2: I don't know, but all I can picture, especially whenever you said if you tilt your head and they tilt theirs, I'm thinking about my dog, Sealy, because he copies me, and I was like, oh my gosh, he loves me. I'm so happy.
1: So, but is that an indicator? Have you ever caught yourself whenever you're talking to a crush, like if they cross their arms? You cross your arms too?
2: See, now I gotta develop a crush so I can test this theory, because I can't really, like, it's been so long. I don't know. And if you're doing it subconsciously, how are you supposed to know? You gotta catch yourself in the moment. I do know that anytime I've had a crush, I try to get as close to them as possible without touching.
1: Mm.
2: So, like, if they set their hand down on the table and kind of lean against it, I am also going to do that just so my hand can be, like, right next to theirs in case they want to initiate any kind of touching.
1: I see.
2: Or, like, I remember in college, there was a guy I had a crush on in one of my classes, and I would always sit next to him, and I remember, like, I would put my leg right next to his leg or maybe cross it so it would, like, kind of invade his space just to see, like, are you comfortable with me being in your bubble?
1: Something that I had heard before, and I don't know if this is true or not, but I've definitely tried it, and it's never, like, I've never passed the test.
2: Uh-oh.
1: But kind of like the copy thing, yawning. If
2: oh.
1: you yawn, and then you look over at your crush at their cubicle or whatever, and they're yawning too, it means they were looking at you, and yawns are contagious. They can't help it, so they saw you yawn. What do you think?
2: The only thing I don't love about it is yawns are not attractive. Like, nobody looks hot yawning.
1: That's true. It's very true.
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0: Cameron Allison on Y101. You move into a brand new house or apartment and you had a surprise waiting for you.
1: Oh, no.
0: What is that story all about? 601-995-1017. It could be a nice surprise. I just doubt it. I was looking at this in a story trending today. Nicole from TikTok told a story from her childhood. I guess her and her brothers loved garter snakes whenever they were kids.
1: Oh, boy.
0: So they would go out into the woods, collect up some garter snakes, bring them back, play with them for a little while in their backyard, and then just release them in the backyard.
1: Yeah, great plan.
0: Well, it was a horrible plan for the house next door because it had been abandoned for years. The bank owned it.
1: Then
0: somebody finally bought the house loaded with garter snakes. The garter snakes were relocated into a nice, comfy, cozy home that was foreclosed on by the bank. So then whenever the new family moved in, filled with garter snakes, what an awful surprise. And that family had to move out a year later. They couldn't figure out anything to do to get rid of all the snakes.
1: I guess it does make sense because I'm sure it was a lot of overgrown, like, marsh and stuff. Sure, no one was upkeeping it. Snakes love that type of foliage or whatever. And if they have, like, years and generations of snakes being born there and growing up there, they're not going to want to leave.
0: Yeah, yeah. So what was the biggest surprise you got whenever you moved into a new house or apartment? You didn't expect it to be there. 601-995-1017. Back in 2019, I was trying to move into an apartment in Florida. It was this town like 20 minutes away from where I worked, tiny little town called Callaway, Florida. And there had just been a hurricane. Mm-hmm. And I found this apartment. It was like $600 a month. It was by far the cheapest apartment that was in probably the whole state of Florida.
1: And what could be wrong with the cheapest apartment?
0: Well, you know, that's a great question, Allison.
1: Nothing could be. There could be no possible reason as why it was cheaper than everything else.
0: So I signed my lease. I move in. I can't actually even remember if I ever officially like stayed a night at that apartment or not, because I was for about a week, I was in between the one place I was staying and the other place.
1: Yeah, trying to move in.
0: So I went over, dropped a bunch of stuff off at my new apartment, left, went to the store to buy more stuff for my new apartment. I get back and the ceiling has collapsed. In the half an hour, 45 minutes that I was gone from this particular apartment, the ceiling had collapsed. I guess there was some unearthed water damage that they didn't know about from the big hurricane that went through. So ceiling collapses. Oof. There's bugs everywhere.
1: Yeah.
0: Bugs everywhere like I had never seen before in my life. It was the worst.
1: I mean, the bugs sound like a real problem, but also you had no ceiling anymore. That sounds like a way bigger problem. Like, that's rule number one of a shelter is you need a roof.

0: I immediately contacted the company that rented me the apartment, and I was like, hey, this is not going to work at all.
1: Oh my gosh, Hannah's text is crazy.
0: We'll get to Hannah's text in just a second. 601-995-1017. You get any big surprises whenever you moved into a place?
1: Yeah.
0: You did? All right, we'll hear from you. We'll get Hannah's story next.
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12: We're still in a drier part of the day for the most part across central Mississippi with a few isolated showers. Expect that rain chance to go up this afternoon and evening with scattered rain and storms potentially as temperatures climb to the 80s. A fall to the 70s tonight with a few more showers and 80s and scattered storms coming up tomorrow. I'm meteorologist Matt Standridge.
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0: So what was the biggest, most unhappy surprise you've ever gotten moving into a new house? It's Y101, Adam and Allison, 601-995-1017. Hannah had a crazy story. Hannah says, nicotine dripping down the walls in my bathroom.
1: How does that even happen?
0: Well, they do say that, like, nicotine soaks into the walls. So I wonder if whoever lived there before, like, would just smoke in the bathroom. They figure they have the exhaust fan there.
1: Oh.
0: And it's okay, but then anytime you take a shower, the condensation makes the nicotine drip down. Also, I'm curious how Hannah knew it was nicotine.
1: I bet it had a smell, and I bet it was a certain color, too. I bet it's like a brown color, and it had that nicotine smell.
0: I've heard of people who move out of houses if they smoked in them, and whenever they take picture frames and stuff off the wall. It doesn't look like the walls are yellowish until you see the spot that was hidden by the picture frame.
1: It's like whenever you get your braces taken off, and you've got a white spot where the bracket was, and the rest of your tooth is a little yellow.
0: Yeah. 601-995-1017. Allison, you said you had a unhappy surprise whenever you moved in somewhere?
1: Yes. So whenever I lived in England, there was a point where I was just kind of renting rooms from people through like Airbnb. Mm-hmm. And I moved into this family's renovated garage apartment. Oh. And there was a spider infestation at this place. It was the worst. I still have nightmares about it. There was never a day that I didn't encounter multiple spiders while living there.
0: Sean was treated to many a surprise. Moving to new places. He says, I set my shoes outside when I first moved to Mississippi.
1: Oops.
0: Went to put them on the next morning only to find a lizard had decided to sleep in one of them. Nearly died of a heart attack. Nearly a day or two later, there was a snake in my bathroom just hanging out in the middle of the room.
1: Oh my gosh.
0: In another apartment, the previous renter bred tarantulas and fed them crickets. He left a couple of the crickets behind, and at night, there was chirping in college. My roommate showed me my kitchen cupboard. I opened it up, and there was a bag of cornmeal with maggots everywhere.
1: Oh my gosh.
0: Oh.
1: That's a lot of traumatic memories, Sean. A
0: lot of horrible surprises. I would have a hard time moving ever again. Like, I would find one place with no surprises, and then that would be my home forever, my forever home.
1: But it sounds like all of his places have had surprises. Oof. He's yet to find that magical place with no surprise.
0: Best of luck to you, Sean, in finding a home with no surprises.
1: Yeah.
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0: 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We're playing hashtag tag this morning. 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
1: Hashtag strict parent shop.
0: Think of it as Radio Reddit. We started a Reddit thread about what you couldn't get away with because your parents were too strict and your friends could, and you were like, whoa. What's yours, Allison?
2: So there's so many, but one of the weirdest ones is whenever I was in elementary school and how many of my female friends had their ears pierced already. My mom was adamant I was not allowed to get my ears pierced until my 8th birthday. And I remember after she told me that, I shut up about it for like 3 years. And literally the morning of my 8th birthday, I woke up, went into a room and was like, can I go get my ears pierced now? She was like, how do you remember that?
0: Yeah. So there you go. That's good.
1: Hashtag strict parent shop.
0: For me, it was my parents had a big time thing about PG-13 movies. They were like, not until you're 13, Adam, because it wouldn't say PG-13 if they meant that you could watch it whenever you were younger.
2: Yeah.
0: So whenever I was literally the only child that had that rule.
1: Hashtag strict parent shock.
0: It was shocking. Yes. Not as shocking is when the rule went away after I turned 13 and none of my brothers were 13.
2: Oh, no.
0: That was slightly more shocking to me.
2: I'm so glad I

0: didn't have younger siblings.
1: Hey, Jesse, what you got for hashtag tag?
2: Oh, yeah. Our sweets were, like, limited. I'd go to my friend's house. They had, like, unlimited pantries with sweets. We were allowed, like, if we had cookies, we were, like, 2 cookies a week.
1: Oh.
2: And, like, that was it. Like, legit, we couldn't do anything. They counted.
3: Hashtag strict parent shock.
1: Thank you, Jesse. Appreciate the phone call. 601-995-1017 to add your hashtag. Call or text us a couple of the ones that we found online. Food in the bedroom. That was against the rule. Yeah, there was no way. No way. I, like, still have that rule for myself now. And I don't have parents making me not have food.
3: Hashtag strict parent shock.
0: This one also kind of crazy. I never considered having a curfew that strict, but in high school, I was always the one out of my 30-person friend group that had to leave hangouts early. I'd see posts of them out till, like, midday or 2 a.m., and it was insane to me.
1: That is insane.
3: Hashtag strict parent shock.
1: Because what are you doing out after midnight, if you're like 16 to 21.
0: Nothing good happens after midnight. That's what was always said to me.
1: 601-995-1017, your strict parent shock. What was really surprising that your friends were allowed to get away with that you were not? 601-995-1017.
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lemonade or sweet tea debate is dumb. 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Y-10.

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1: Hashtag strict parent shock.
0: What's something that you were not allowed to get away with as a kid, and then whenever you saw that wasn't a rule for all of your friends, you were like, that's not fair. I'm shocked. Marcy said, back to the one about the curfew, she said, my best friend didn't have a curfew and could come and go as she pleased. We made sure to have the majority of sleepovers at her house.
1: Hashtag strict parent shock.
0: But then on the topic of sleepovers, Janet from Jackson says, hey, as a kid, I couldn't have any sleepovers, but my friend all could.
1: No. Hashtag strict parent shock.
0: Wonder if Janet was allowed to go to sleepovers. She just couldn't host them.
2: Or if she wasn't allowed to stay. Mm. Like, she could go over there, but her mom would come pick her up at like 9 p.m.
0: One of those kids.
2: Mm-hmm.
0: 601-995-1017.
2: Brittany just unlocked a memory for me, sneaking makeup in my backpack to put on at school and wash off at the end of the day. She says, my mom wouldn't let me wear makeup until 16. Crazy.
1: Hashtag strict parent shock.
0: But are you... that could kind of be a good thing, too, because I remember...

0: were like a handful of girls at, towards the end of elementary school or middle school who were allowed to wear makeup. And the only thing I remember about them is they looked like clowns because they didn't know how to do it.
1: I mean, first of all, I was in competitive dance, so I knew how to do my makeup because we had to do it for competition. And it was crazy to me that I was allowed to wear all that crazy makeup for competition, but I wasn't allowed to wear it to school. And I promise you, I was the only girl at school not wearing makeup.
0: Mandy didn't have strict parents, but her friend's parents were extremely strict. Mandy said that her bestie couldn't say crap or shoot. And she also couldn't have anything to drink with medicine. What, you just have to like dry swallow a pill or something?
1: And what is that?
2: Hashtag strict parent shock.
1: Like, what does that do for you? Like, good for you.
0: Builds character.
1: You can swallow a pill with no water. Like, what?
0: 601-995-1017.
1: Kayla says her kids are calling her strict for having the buddy rule. They have to walk or ride the neighborhood with a buddy. No one travels alone.
0: Oh, wow. That was not a rule for me growing
2: Hashtag
0: up.
2: Strict parent shock.
0: I could pretty much, I had free reign of the neighborhood. My parents
1: really?
0: Were like, get out of here. We'll see you later. Anything else on the text line that I missed?
1: Yeah, Ron C. is saying that he knew parents who wouldn't let kids have music. They always had to turn the music down.
0: Oh, wow.
2: Hashtag strict parent shock.
0: All right, there's another successful round of hashtag tag.
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1: Tuesday mornings, we try to make your life a little easier, maybe a little better, or make you more happy with the Tuesday tidbit. Just little life hacks that can help you out. And today, I found the list of things that are in your home that could be making you unhappy.
2: Uh-oh.
1: Like cluttered closets. Those are apparently making you unhappy. It makes you feel overwhelmed. Whenever you open it, you can't find anything to wear, so declutter your closet.
2: I wouldn't say that's what is making me unhappy. I do have a cluttered closet right now. Yeah. And my goal is that either over Thanksgiving or Christmas, probably Christmas, I'll do some decluttering. And like, but to me, what is making me unhappy is I can find things fine. Like, it's not that bad. It's open. Mm-hmm. But it's like I beat myself up every time I go in there. Like, oh, you look at you. So shameful. You have this messy closet.
1: It is making me unhappy,
2: just not for the reasons that they're saying.
1: Dim lighting can also make you unhappy.
2: No, big light. I don't like the big light. The big light makes me unhappy.

0: What makes you feel that way?
1: It's just so bright. It's so bright. It like hurts my eyes. It stresses me out a little bit.
0: Well, dim lighting can make spaces seem smaller, so it could dampen your mood and energy levels. Just a heads up there. Also, if things are too quiet, that could make you unhappy.
1: What?
0: Yeah.
1: That doesn't make any sense. Just because I feel like, you know, it's like if you were to take a vacation somewhere where it's like in the country and there's not going to be a lot of noises and it's going to be a quiet evening, that's supposed to be really peaceful and restful. So this sounds like it's saying the opposite, like take a trip to the big city where you're going to hear all kinds of commotion all night.
0: Uncomfortable furniture could also be making you unhappy. You go home to take a load off. You just want to sit on the couch and then it doesn't feel quite right.
1: Yes. Isn't that the worst? Mm-hmm. When you go to somebody's house and you sit down and it is the most uncomfortable chair and you're like, why do they own this? Why do they have this? Like, I hate being here.
0: 601-995-1017. If you have anything to add, something that is in your home or maybe you've gotten rid of it because it was making you unhappy, what is making you unhappy in your home? They also say that outdated technology can make you unhappy because if it takes forever for your laptop to boot up, it's going to make you mad.
1: I will say I had an Amazon Fire Stick that was super old and it would take forever to get it to boot up. It would take forever for it to open whatever I wanted to watch, Peacock or whatever. It was horrible. And finally, I think it was like last Christmas, I was like, I'm going to get a new Fire Stick. And it was a game changer. It really did improve my happiness because I'm not waiting for every single app to load.
0: And the final thing that could be making you unhappy in your house, unfinished projects, because you look at them and you're just constantly reminded of what you have not finished.
1: Especially if you're a married couple and it's like, you know, maybe that was the husband's job and you're the wife and you're like, he said he was going to finish that 3 months ago.
0: What's something you've gotten rid of in your home because it was making you unhappy?
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0: MLB lottery update. Lotto America, no jackpot winner. Estimated jackpot for Wednesday, May 27th is $27.82 million with an estimated cash value of $12.23 million. Powerball, no jackpot winner, but a ticket purchased at Liberty Travel Plaza in Tillatoba matched 4 out of 5 white balls plus the Powerball to win $50,000. If the $1 Power Play multiplier had been added, it would have been doubled to $100,000. So the estimated jackpot for the Powerball for Wednesday, May 27th is $154 million with an estimated cash value of $67.7 million. 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
4: We're still in a drier part of the day for the most part across central Mississippi with a few isolated showers. Expect that rain chance to go up this afternoon and evening with scattered rain and storms potentially as temperatures climb to the 80s. We'll fall to the 70s tonight, a few more showers and 80s and scattered storms coming up tomorrow. I'm meteorologist Matt Standridge.
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2: Oh, my God.
3: Kadariel is here. I love that name, Kadariel.
2: Thank you.
3: You're welcome. What are you doing? Tell us about yourself.
2: I am driving to work, but you might know me because I am one of the Bolden sisters calling in for this set.
3: I was going to ask if you were one of the K sisters, Candy and Cadence, right?
2: Yeah. Yes, Candy, Karen, Kadariel, and we're still waiting on Christy to get on.
3: Okay. All right.
4: Oh, my gosh. So what is it that we have to beat? How much money do you have to get to have the most, Kadariel?
2: So Karen got $80.
3: Okay.
2: Candy got $70.
4: Wow.
2: So I have to beat $8 or at least tie it.
4: Oh, my gosh.
3: The pressure is on, Kadariel. If you don't know an answer, just say pass, okay?
2: Okay.
3: In 3, 2, 1, name the Ryan Gosling movie that was on top of the box office this last weekend.
2: Oh, goodness. It's an old movie. It's a remake of something. Oh, goodness. I can't pass.
3: Flooding in this island state has caused over $1 billion in damages.
2: Hawaii.
3: What is meteorology the study of?
2: The weather.
3: True or false, lobster was once used as fertilizer.
2: True.
3: Which ocean is the Bermuda Triangle located in?
2: The Atlantic.
3: What year did the Taylor Swift Eras Tour begin?
2: Oh, 2024.
3: According to a YouGov survey, what is America's most hated food?
2: Oh, God, I have no idea. Onions.
3: Spell answer.
2: A-N-S-W-E-R.
3: A survey found 1/3 of the time this form of body modification is a spur-of-the-moment decision.
2: Plastic surgery or nose job?
3: Jim Parsons turns 53 today. What sitcom is he known for?
2: The Big Bang Theory.
3: Time.
2: Or Young Sheldon.
4: Kadariel, I was rooting for you to get that, you know, $90 to be on top of all the sisters. I don't think we quite made it, but I'm going to run through these all really quickly. So it is Project Hail Mary, the Ryan Gosling movie that topped the box office last weekend. We got this, though. It is Hawaii, where flooding has caused over $1 billion in damages. Meteorology, the study of weather or the atmosphere. So we got that. It is true that lobster was once used as a fertilizer. It's the Atlantic Ocean where the Bermuda Triangle is located in. We got that. It was actually

0: spelled A-N-S-W-E-R. Got that one. It's actually a tattoo that, according to a survey, one-third of the time, that form of body modification is a spur-of-the-moment decision. I would hope nobody could just spur-of-the-moment be
1: get
0: like...
1: a boob job?
0: Yeah, walk into a plastic surgeon's office and be like, fix me up.
1: I want some double D's,
2: That's
1: doc.
2: The only body modification I could think of at the time.
0: Totally
1: fair
0: understandable.
1: Enough.
0: The time takes over. And we did get this. Jim Parsons turns 53 today, and he's best known for the sitcom Big Bang Theory. So we are walking away with $60, which is great, but not enough to beat your sisters. I'm so sorry.
2: That's totally fine. I didn't expect you. Honestly, I didn't expect Karen to be Candy. Candy's usually the one who does.
1: Oh, shots fired. Karen catching strays this morning. You have a great rest of your day, Kadariel. Thank you for listening.
2: Thank you guys so much. Have a great day.
1: You too. We're going to play again tomorrow morning at 7:40.
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0: 101, Adam and Allison talking about vacation, because that's a fun thing to talk about. And specifically, what's stuff that you do on vacation, like vicey type stuff that you only do whenever you're on vacation? 601-995-1017. Somebody texted that they only gamble whenever they're on vacation.
1: Oh, that's so interesting.
0: Probably a good rule of thumb, though.
1: Yeah, you don't want to get too deep into that.
0: Yeah, but if you're vacationing in Vegas, like, what else are you going to do?
1: Well, there's a lot to do in Vegas. Mm. You can go to the shows, some shopping, try some good restaurants.
0: Speaking of trying restaurants, that's one that Shunda said. She's always trying new restaurants whenever she goes on vacation. That's something I wanted to ask you about, though, because a lot of times, like my vacations, I've said it before, it's just going back to my hometown to hang out with my parents and my friends from there. I don't really want to try any new restaurants whenever I go there. Or I was thinking the other thing. I lived in Panama City Beach for like 5 years. If you're new to the show, that's where Allison and I met and started this show that's now on Y101. If I went back to Panama City, I don't think that I'd really be wanting to try the new restaurants. I'd have a hit list of places that I loved whenever I lived there that I knew were going to be great.
1: It depends on how long I'm going, because I'm with Shunda. Like, when I go to new places, one of the exciting parts of going somewhere new is all the new restaurants you're going to get to try. But yeah, exactly. A place that you've lived, so you know the places that you love. Like Panama City, there are restaurants I still think about all the time. Like, man, I wish we had that year so I could grab Diego's for lunch.
0: Yeah.
1: So if I'm only going for like a long weekend, I'm probably not going to try anywhere new. But if I go a whole week, I'm going to try to squeeze in some new spots in there.
0: So long weekend, you're just playing the hits.
1: Yeah, exactly.
0: that's funny. The other thing with that is the last time I was in Panama City Beach, it looked like all the new restaurants that were not there whenever I was there were like tourist
1: chain
0: trap
1: restaurants.
0: There was a big like pirate theme restaurant that was like headed up by Dolly Parton, and no offense, Dolly, just what do you know about restaurants? Like, why am I gonna sacrifice one of my meals for Dolly Parton's cooking? Sorry, again, no offense.
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1: Experts say that if you're really upset about something, that you going to text your friends or your family or siblings or something to vent about it, to make yourself feel better, that actually doesn't work. And I don't know that I buy that. I'm looking to disprove that theory, and you can help us. 601-995-1017. We'll give you like 30 seconds or longer if you're entertaining to just vent about whatever you want to vent about, and we'll see if you feel better at the end of it.
2: Okay.
1: We're going to test this out. Allison, would you like to go first?
2: Yes.
1: If you would like to participate in our unscientific test on whether or not venting makes you feel better, 601-995-1017. What do you need to vent about, Allison?
2: In fact, I got to take my sweatshirt off. The me thinking about this is getting me so warm.
1: All right. All hot and bothered.
2: Yeah, all hot and bothered. So, I did not get very much sleep last night because my neighbor was working on his dang motorcycle, and by the time he finished working on his motorcycle and there weren't tool sounds anymore keeping me awake, all of a sudden he decided to start riding it at like midnight, and he's riding it around the apartment complex, and I'm like, dude, I have 3 hours before I have to get up. Can you please just let me get some sleep? Please, please, please. Oh, I'm so tired today.
1: Because your neighbor was running his motorcycle.
2: Yes, there were tools and all kinds of things. And I come prepared. I understand I live in an apartment. I understand I can't be bougie. I had earplugs. I was using them. They didn't do a darn thing.
1: 601-995-1017. If you would like to also vent this morning. Allison, are you feeling better after your vent sesh?
2: I do feel better. You know what? I feel better getting that off my chest and you know, letting everyone know that I'm not running on very much sleep.
1: All right, 601-995-1017. Way to kick us off. So far, one vote for it makes you feel better.
2: Yeah, venting works.
1: These experts don't know what they're talking about whenever they say venting doesn't work.
2: I think these experts just are sick of people venting to them.

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0: we're still in a drier part of the day for the most part across central Mississippi with a few isolated showers. Expect that rain chance to go up this afternoon and evening with scattered rain and storms potentially as temperatures climb to the 80s. We'll fall to the 70s tonight with a few more showers and 80s and scattered storms coming up tomorrow. I'm meteorologist Matt Standard.
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0: Adam and Allison on Y101, experts say venting doesn't actually help you feel better. It just winds you up. And I do think that there is something to that, because I had a hell of a vent off the air this morning.
1: Yeah.
0: And I think it just worked me up a little bit. So maybe it depends on what you vent about.
1: I think it's how you vent too. If it's like you're going to go, you know, sit with someone for a while and be able to vent for a while to where it really just turns into a rumination session, then yeah, that's probably not helpful. But if it's a quick phone call or text and you're just going to be able to get your vent out, I think that does feel good.
0: 601-995-1017. They say doing yoga is a better way to calm yourself down than venting. So my vent is going to be about YouTube ads. They are out of control. Remember the good old days, whenever it was like every fifth video or something, you'd be interrupted with an ad? Now it's like you never get an ad-free video, and they're doing away with skippable videos, skippable ads.
1: They also are using all their analytics of like what the best, most watched part of the video is, and right before that moment, that's when they slide in some unskippable ads.
0: It drives me nuts! Especially because whenever I get ready for work and I'm showering and stuff, I always put on like a long form YouTube video, a podcast or something, and those will get interrupted by like 4 minutes of ads. And if they are skippable, a lot of times the skippable ones are end up being like 5 minute ads.
1: Right, right.
0: But I'm in the shower, so I can't skip the ad. It's a mess. I feel a little bit better now. Janice has a vent for us on the text line at 601-995-1017. I like how construction trucks have that small sign on the back of them that warns you to drive at least 200 feet away, but you have to get within 10 feet to see it and read it. I've been noticing this the past couple weeks, and I always yell like they can hear me out of my vehicle. How the heck are we supposed to see that 200 feet away?
1: I would also like to defend Janice on this for anyone who has never driven in Houston traffic before, that it is a lot of stop and go traffic. So it's not necessarily that Janice is just being so irresponsible and getting so close to these trucks that she's able to read what this sign actually says. It's that you're at stop go traffic. Of course, you're not going to be 200 feet away.
0: All right. Do we all feel better now that we've

0: relented a little bit. I hope so.
1: I do.
0: 601-995-1017. Any time of day, you can call or text in your vents to us because that would make us feel better. See, Janice says she feels better on the text line. We're glad.
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0: psychiatrist, but I do think that I have a million-dollar idea here.
1: Oh, boy.
0: It's Y101, Adam and Allison. I'm going to call it a spanking salon.
1: Oh, my gosh,
0: where,
1: gross.
0: You know, we hire professional spankers, and you pay the spanker to ease your anxiety. So if you've tried yoga, medication, and anything else that they say is going to reduce stress and anxiety,
1: yeah,
0: and nothing's worked, and you've talked about like anxiety before, Allison,
1: right?
0: They say that there could be another way to change your perspective on things. It's called consensual spanking or impact play. The Brooklyn-based educator Lisa Flynn explained that the controlled physical intensity combined with arousal can interrupt thought loops that often accompany anxiety and ADHD to promote the release of endorphins and some word I can't pronounce that the body's own mood boosting chemicals. So just get spanked. Be less anxious.
1: I think what is actually happening here is someone who has been in a profession like this where clients would come to them and say, hey, I like to be spanked.
0: Uh-huh.
1: That's been a little hush-hush, like a little taboo. And so she is looking at the world that we have today and going, listen, like there's a lot of loosening up that's happening around topics like this. How do I get my business to come more to the forefront of the conversation? Mm-hmm. And she's like, I know. Because I do think a lot of the people who are into that sort of thing have their own issues. Maybe they deal with a lot of stress or anxiety, and that's how they get their relief, is they go get spanked.
0: Mm-hmm.
1: But I don't know that that's going to be like a blanket statement. Because, okay, I have anxiety. I struggle with it. I've tried a bunch of different things, and that's just not something that I see working for me at all. That's not something that I've ever enjoyed myself. In fact, I have one horrible memory of whenever I was in high school. I was at lunch with my friends and my boyfriend. No, my friends, not his friends. And I said something he didn't like. I don't even remember what it was now, like what he actually did that weekend instead of what he said he did or something. And he literally grabbed me, threw me over his knee and spanked me in front of everyone. And I did not like it. It did not ease my anxiety. In fact, my anxiety got far worse because I was like, why would you do that in front of my friends?
0: Well, that's because... So you're saying it would have been better if it was in front of his friends?
1: Well, I'm saying it would have made a little bit more sense of why he was so sensitive.
0: Well, you were, you maybe didn't have a pre-screen negotiation, which is a part, an important part of this, where partners openly discuss boundaries, desires, and safe words, and gauge intensity, so you can have a 1 to 10, like how hard to be spanked.
1: Ew.
0: But you got to talk about all that up front, which is why I'm recommending this. I think a spank spa would sound better, like Adam's Spank Spa.
1: No, it doesn't sound good at all.
0: Okay, maybe Spank Salon would be better.
1: No.
0: I don't know. But then if the clientele, like that's already setting it up, setting the standard for they enjoy that. So then you can come see me and my professional spankers at the Spank Spa to help ease your anxiety. You can fill out a little questionnaire, like from 1 to 10, how hard should the spanking be? And this is all to help mental health.
1: I don't like it.
0: No?
1: I feel very uncomfortable with it.
0: Well, if...

0: Anybody would like to be my first patient.
1: If you'd like to be the venture capitalist.
0: Oh, yeah. Yeah.
1: I the money for this whole thing.
0: I am going to need some investors for, you know, my Spanx spa.
1: Oh, gross.
0: This text says, I just like to say, Adam, have you had too much coffee this morning talking about a spanking salon? No, sir. Well, this wasn't my idea.
1: Well, it was, though. You literally called it Adam's Spanking Spa or something.
0: Well, yeah, I think Spank Spa rolls off the tongue a little bit better. But it's all based on somebody who's, like, accredited and says that spanking can help ease anxiety. That's all I'm trying to do.
1: I don't think she's accredited. I think she just, you know...
0: She says she's accredited.
1: I don't think she is.
0: Who are you to doubt the accreditation of the sex educator, Lisa Flynn?
1: Oh, my gosh.
0: Y101, Adam and Allison, no investors looking to invest in Adam's Spanx Bar. Shocker.

Y101, it's Adam and Allison. Who's the customer you hated to see coming? 601-995-1017. If you were a server, maybe it was the customer that you knew.

0: who was going to leave a crappy tip. Like, how could you tell? 601-995-1017. I got a server, and he's the one who reminds me of Billy Eichner. We play his audio from time to time, and he completely had a meltdown over some vegans at his table.
1: No, no. I just had to serve a table of all vegans. So I go out to them for a drink order, and this woman is like, wait, you guys can do a bacon, egg, and cheese vegan, right? And she's smiling so big. So I obviously think she's joking, and I'm like, no, ma'am, we can't do a bacon, egg, and cheese sandwich vegan for you. Her smile drops, so I'm processing that she's not joking. Like, did you become a vegan 10 seconds ago? Until one of her friends is like, yeah, you guys have a separate kitchen to cook the vegan stuff, right? So that there's no cross-contamination. What do you mean, so that there's no cross-contamination? I'm like, do you have an allergy, ma'am? She's like, no, we're vegans. I'm like, yeah, ma'am, that's the point. I don't understand how there's cross-contamination. We just won't put any meat or cheese on your food. This woman literally stands up. She's like, you are being so condescending to me and my friends. We're going to take our business somewhere where our concerns are met, and we're going to have to let all of our friends know that this place does not care about vegan concerns.
0: I don't think anybody really should care about vegan concerns. I don't think that that's an important concern. There are other things on this earth that we can concern ourselves with than, quote, vegan concerns. It's kind of crazy to me.
2: I just, like, as somebody with food allergies who has been vegetarian, dabbled in veganism, like, I never had expectations that there was going to be much for me to eat at a place that served a bacon, egg, and cheese sandwich.
0: And how would one expect that to be vegan?
2: Exactly.
0: Literally, there's nothing on there that's even vegan close.
2: Like, there are vegan restaurants. Go there.
0: So who's the customer you hate to see coming? 601-995-1017. Call or text the show. For me, it was, oh man, so many customers I can think of back in my day. There was a woman at my last retail job that I had about 3-4 years ago, and she had a specific kind of water she had to drink. She had some kind of medical issue. It had to be specially pH formulated water, but you couldn't just give her the water. You had to hear the whole story about how I'm on doctor's orders to have this water. And, oh, I don't know how I'm going to get it out to my car. And could you take it to my car? It was just a pain in the butt.
2: Yeah, you were like a therapist and also a grocery store employee for this woman.
0: I don't get paid enough for this, Mary. How about you, the customer you hated to see coming, Allison?
2: Two words, eyebrow lady.
0: Hang on, let's pause on eyebrow lady and hear the story of eyebrow lady in two songs on Y101.

refreshing than a dip in the res. 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

0: Allison on Y101. Jump in on this conversation about the customer you hated to see coming if you worked in customer service. 601-995-1017. Got a first-time texter. And they say, whenever I was a server, two grown women would come in and order a kid's meal to split with a water, and they tipped it with quarters. Ew. This was a high-end steak place. So, dang, that's crazy. Tipping in quarters and splitting a kid's meal is nuts.
1: That is rude behavior.
0: So you were saying eyebrow lady was the lady that you hated to see come in. What happened with eyebrow lady?
1: So, like, high school, college, I worked at this print shop, and I don't even remember eyebrow lady's real name, but whenever we would see her, we would all be like, hey, heads up, eyebrow lady is coming. Because we knew, so she was a realtor, and she would come in and she would need some of her brochures for her open houses and things like that printed. But she was notorious for having mistakes in the flyers and then seeing them after they'd been printed, and then she wouldn't want to pay for it because it's like, but you are the one who put the typo in there. I'm just printing what you already had. It was your job to proofread it before you came in. And she would just argue with you
0: and
1: be such a bee.
0: Brother Jerry's here. Is this a customer you clean their pool for that you hate to see coming?
2: Yes, sir. This customer's pretty, she's pretty handsy-feely.
0: Oh.
1: Yikes.
2: I had to have my boss reach out to her and let her know that she's not allowed to text me if it's not about the pool. She can't text me. She's texting me when I'm sitting next to my wife, sending me like heart smiley faces, eyeballs and stuff.
1: Mm-mm.
2: That ain't gonna work.
1: No.
0: What's this lady look like, Jerry?
2: Oh my goodness, brother. She's a flight attendant, so I don't know if that makes her better looking or worse looking for you because you fly, but I don't, so that's better, right?
0: Have you ever gone to her house to clean her pool and she is maybe a little less dressed than you would have expected?
2: Yes, brother. She called me on a Saturday. She pretended to be very concerned. So me and my wife went out. Yeah, she wasn't wearing much.

0: smell like gin.
1: Nice. She sounds like a smoke show.
2: No.
0: Yeah.
1: Thank you, Jerry. Appreciate the phone call.
2: Oh, my gosh. I would not want to have to deal with a customer like that.
1: I wonder how often Jerry deals with that, because I'm sure it's not every woman, but I'm sure there are women who have, like, fantasies about the pool boy.
2: Oh, boy.
1: You know?
2: Oh, boy.
1: I wonder if Jerry deals with that on a daily basis.
2: Could be.
1: It's Y101, Adam and Allison.
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13: It's a warm, humid start out there this morning across central Mississippi. Watch out for an isolated shower as you're headed out the door, but higher rain chances are likely this afternoon and evening. They'll be a bit scattered. Top out in the 80s. Not everyone's going to get completely soaked today, but we'll have some showers in downtown.

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0: yourself on the toilet? It's Y101, Adam and Allison. What a bizarre question, right?
1: That's a bizarre question.
0: 601-995-1017. If you have a story about hurting yourself on the toilet, because I read that about every 12 minutes, somebody is injured by a toilet.
1: What?
0: How could that possibly happen is what I'm thinking.
1: Yeah, that's a great question.
0: Although I'm very nervous because the toilet that I use at my apartment, it's kind of, the seat's a little loose. I keep worrying it's going to fall off. And then I would be hurt on a toilet.
1: Yes.
0: And I would have a story to tell.
1: Yes.
0: 601-995-1017. A lot of different ways people hurt their toilet. If it's a little wet on the floor, you can slip.
1: Yep.
0: And hit into the toilet.
1: Yep.
0: That can be dangerous. And it's not uncommon to die on the toilet. Like that Elvis, that's what I always think of. whenever I think of Elvis, every single time, on toilets, I think of Elvis. They're interchangeable.
1: Oh my gosh.
0: 601-995-1017. Allison, any toilet injuries to speak of?
1: I mean, nothing like severe, but there have been times where if I am in a hurry, it is a pee emergency. You feel like you're barely going to make it.
0: Yeah.
1: So you slam your body down onto the toilet.
0: Uh-huh.
1: That exact thing happens that you were talking about where the seat's just a little loose,
0: mm-hmm.
1: and it kind of jostles you one way, and you like tweak your ankle or your knee a little bit. That absolutely has happened to me.
0: I am so desperate to hear a story from you if you have one about getting hurt on the toilet. Would love it if you could call 601-995-1017. I said I'd never hurt myself on a toilet. I did kind of a funny toilet story. I had gone to a college football game. Maybe I partied a little bit too hardy the night before. And as I was driving home, I stopped at a McDonald's. I fell asleep for like 45 minutes on a toilet.
1: Oh my gosh.
0: In a McDonald's. Yeah.
1: That's wild.
0: Could have been a big injury, but it wasn't, luckily.
1: Thank goodness.
0: Ron texted us about a toilet injury. He said, I got distracted by my phone and jammed my toe into the side of the toilet.
1: Ow.
0: I'm trying to picture that though. Like, I'm assuming he's sitting on the toilet, like, How do you bang your foot into the side of the toilet?
1: I bet he was walking to the toilet, getting ready to go to the bathroom, and he
0: just kind of overshot the landing.
1: Yeah, clipped his toe.
0: So you had a hair appointment canceled because of a toilet injury, not yours?
1: It wasn't canceled, but okay, so I'm going to get my hair done. This was somebody I used to see in Florida, and as soon as I get there, she's like, I am livid with my husband.
0: Oh.
1: So what had happened the night before, she got up in the middle of the night, had to go potty. Her husband had left the toilet seat up, so she fell into the toilet. Well, it startled her so much that she ended up

0: kind of falling again and landing on her tailbone. So she broke her tailbone on the toilet. She was in a lot of pain that day. She was complaining to me. She was so mad. And she was like, she had put up a post on Facebook asking how she could get revenge on her husband and what she had opted to do. And I'm not recommending anyone do this, but she put Nair in his shampoo so all his hair fell out.
1: Did she really?
0: She legitimately did.
1: Oh, she should have done the cellophane on the toilet. That would have been a mess for him to clean up, potentially.
0: Well, I wonder if she was worried she'd be the one who had to clean it up.
1: Or if she forgets about it. And then
0: yeah, gets her.
1: Be the worst, pranking yourself. Yeah, you gotta look before you leak. About just make sure the seat's down.
0: Yeah, well, that's a good point. Make sure, men, make sure the seat is down.
1: I did see somebody talking about that the other day. It's like, if I have to put the toilet seat up to use it and then back down to use it, I'm having to touch the toilet seat twice. If women have to put the seat down, they only have to touch it once. But what women seem to think that they deserve is no toilet touches.
0: Yes.
1: And that doesn't make sense.
0: Yes.

0: the vibe.
1: More connection, more concerts, more contests, and it's all free with

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Y100.

0: Adam and Allison are about to quiz you for cash.
1: Got that cash.
0: Y101's Cash in a Flash.
2: Oh, my God.
3: Kadariel is here. I love that name, Kadariel.
2: Thank you.
3: You're welcome. What are you doing? Tell us about yourself.
2: I am driving to work, but you might know me because I am one of the Bolden sisters calling in for this set.
3: I was going to ask if you were one of the K sisters, Candy and Cadence, right?
2: I am. Yes, Candy, Karen, Kadariel, and we're still waiting on Christy to get on.
3: Okay. All right.
4: Oh, my gosh. So what is it that we have to beat? How much money do you have to get to have the most, Kadariel?
2: So Karen got $80.
3: Okay.
2: Candy got $70.
4: Wow.
2: So I have to beat $8 or at least tie it.
4: Oh my gosh.
3: The pressure is on, Kadariel. If you don't know an answer, just say pass, okay?
2: Okay.
3: In 3, 2, 1, name the Ryan Gosling movie that was on top of the box office this last weekend.
2: Oh, goodness. It's an old movie. It's a remake of something. Oh, goodness. I can't pass.
3: Flooding in this island state has caused over $1 billion in damages.
2: Hawaii.
3: What is meteorology the study of?
2: The weather.
3: True or false, lobster was once used as fertilizer.
2: True.
3: Which ocean is the Bermuda Triangle located in?
2: The Atlantic.
3: What year did the Taylor Swift Eras Tour begin?
2: Oh, 2024.
3: According to a YouGov survey, what is America's most hated food?
2: Oh, God, I have no idea. Onions.
3: Spell answer.
2: A-N-S-W-E-R.
3: A survey found...

0: 1/3 of the time, this form of body modification is a spur-of-the-moment decision.
1: Plastic surgery or nose job?
0: Jim Parsons turns 53 today. What sitcom is he known for?
1: The Big Bang Theory. Time. Or Young Sheldon.
2: Kadariel, I was rooting for you to get that, you know, $90 to be on top of all the sisters. I don't think we quite made it, but I'm going to run through these all really quickly. So it is Project Hail Mary, the Ryan Gosling movie that topped the box office last weekend. We got this, though. It is Hawaii, where flooding has caused over $1 billion in damages. Meteorology, the study of weather or the atmosphere. So we got that. It is true that lobster was once used as a fertilizer. It's the Atlantic Ocean where the Bermuda Triangle is located in. We got that. It was actually 2023 whenever Taylor Swift started the Eras Tour. Anchovies was what, according to YouGov survey, is the most hated food in America. Liver was number 2. Sardines was number 3. Answer okay. Spelled A-N-S-W-E-R. Got that one. It's actually a tattoo that, according to a survey,

0: Have a great rest of your day, Kadariel. Thank you for listening.
1: Thank you guys so much. Have a great day.
0: You too. We're going to play again tomorrow morning at 7:40.
2: Hello?
3: Do you like swimming?
2: What?
3: What's your favorite thing to do on a hot Mississippi day?
2: 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Stay inside?
3: Wrong answer.
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Y101. Yeah, back to reality, and as expected, it was tough getting up this morning when that alarm went off. 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But we are here for you with Jackson's Hit Music. 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

0: Y101, back to warmer weather, mid-80s today. We're going to be kind of around this for the next several days. We do have some scattered showers and thunderstorms in the forecast. That's like all week long, so just be prepared. Y101.
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6: We're still in a drier part of the day for the most part across central Mississippi with a few isolated showers. Expect that rain chance to go up this afternoon and evening with scattered rain and storms potentially as temperatures climb to the 80s. We'll fall to the 70s tonight with a few more showers and 80s and scattered storms coming up tomorrow. I'm meteorologist Matt Stanley.

Y101. We're going to get it kicked off tomorrow. 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I'm so excited for this. All summer long, we're getting you hooked up with four tickets to Grand Paradise Water Park every morning on Wednesday with...

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Just keep them climbing, too. It's going to keep getting more expensive. 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
14: We're still in a drier part of the day for the most part across central Mississippi with a few isolated showers. Expect that rain chance to go up this afternoon and evening with scattered rain and storms potentially as temperatures climb to the 80s. We'll fall to the 70s tonight with a few more showers and 80s and scattered storms coming up tomorrow. I'm meteorologist Matt Standridge.

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I know a lot of people still hitting the res up, despite some rain this weekend. Definitely not as packed as if it was just a bright, sunny, 90-degree holiday weekend. Y101,

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Y101 and Johnny O, and I think I'm feeling a lot better today. I'm hoping this is like the very downhill slide to this week-long cold sickness that I've had. It's just been miserable. Coughing and sneezing and congested, but finally, first day feeling human again. 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

0: Y101, she finally won that big tax lawsuit that was happening in Spain where they said she owed a ton of money and she had paid a bunch. And then come to find out they weren't able to prove that she was actually a resident. 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
1: In Mississippi, we have...

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9: We're still in a drier part of the day for the most part across central Mississippi with a few isolated showers. Expect that rain chance to go up this afternoon and evening with scattered rain and storms potentially as temperatures climb to the 80s. We'll fall to the 70s tonight, a few more showers and 80s and scattered storms coming up tomorrow. I'm meteorologist Matt Standard.

Y101 and Johnny O with Adam and Allison in the morning. Noah for the ride home. And tomorrow, it's all about Water Park Wednesday. Grand Paradise Water Park. We got four packs of passes that you can win tomorrow morning. Set your reminder at 8:50. And then again at 4:50 in the afternoon with Noah for the ride home. Get your summer hookup from Y101.

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Y101, it's Johnny O. If you drive a Toyota Tundra, check to make sure it's not a part of this recall. About 50,000 trucks being recalled. 2024 Tundra vehicles is what is specifically concerning because of some debris that could have gotten into the engine during manufacturing process, caused the engine to stall with power loss, increasing the risk of a crash, and we don't want that.

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Y101, I hope Brittany had a good long weekend. I feel like she was always the one that was on a boat and partying and going cray-cray. I bet this one was a little bit more low-key after everything she's been going through. You know? Y101.

are the champions. Congratulations. It's Y101. The Pearl River Community College softball team won the NJCAA Division II National Championship over the weekend. Good job. It's awesome. It's Y101.

The worst part of growing up is always doing what you're told and homework. The worst part of being a grown-up is working on your home. But at least now you can play with

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0: Y101 with Johnny O. We're going to be dodging some showers on and off throughout the week and thunderstorms just coming and going. Pretty much every single day, rain to some degree is in the forecast and a chance of it. But we are going to be back into the 80s and then getting closer to mid 80s and then upper 80s by next weekend. So the warmer weather is back. The rain is here to stay for a little bit. Y101.
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4: We're still in a drier part of the day for the most part across central Mississippi with a few isolated showers. Expect that rain chance to go up this afternoon and evening with scattered rain and storms potentially as temperatures climb to the 80s. A fall to the 70s tonight, a few more showers and 80s and scattered storms coming up tomorrow. I'm meteorologist Matt Standridge.

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With Adam and Allison to hook up some money for you at 7:40 each weekday. 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
5: 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In my professional career, I've represented thousands of people who've had herniated discs and issues with their neck and back, but never fully appreciated what they were going through until it was my turn. 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Morgan means more.
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6: We're still in a drier part of the day for the most part across central Mississippi with a few isolated showers. Expect that rain chance to go up this afternoon and evening with scattered rain and storms potentially as temperatures climb to the 80s. We'll fall to the 70s tonight, a few more showers and 80s and scattered storms coming up tomorrow. I'm meteorologist Matt Standard.

Y101, Jackson's number one hit music station with Johnny O. If you didn't get out on the res on the boat this weekend just because the weather wasn't cooperating, I know a lot of people did, but it wasn't as busy as it normally would have been if it was like bright, sunny, and warm. At least you saved some money because gas prices, holy moly. Filling up that boat is no joke. We are only one of three states, by the way, with gas under $4 for the average, the national average over $4. And it just keeps going higher. Y101.

Y101, starting to wind down the day. Thank goodness. Thank goodness. Tuesday is always a Monday on steroids after a long weekend. But we're almost done. It's Y101, Olivia Rodrigo. Here's Drop Dead.

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Y101, I'm feeling so much better today. The cold that kicked my butt all week long. Still a little congested. I'm not 100% yet, but I'm getting closer. I do think I'm going to go take some DayQuil, though, because that is helping with the congestion. And I will hand off to Noah for your ride home. This is Y101, winding down the day with Dracula.

Jackson's number one music station, Y101, Noah's Ark Show. So excited. Tomorrow's the first Water Park Wednesday. Adam and Allison are going to hook you up at 8:50 with a family four-pack for Grand Paradise, and then 4:50 in the afternoon. So what is that, about 80 minutes from right now? Am I doing my math right? Maybe more like 90 minutes from right now. Tomorrow, though, Water Park Wednesday. We're alliterative, and we're going to hook you up this summer. It's Zara Larson, Midnight Sun with Y101.

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0: Jackson's number one music station, Y101, Noah's Ark Show, and of course, America turning 250. We've already got the first holiday of the summer out the way. Another one on the way with Flag Day right after that, 4th of July. 250 America. 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
1: MDOT reporting no accidents to this time, and outside of a few construction zones, no major slowdowns. Let's try and keep it that way. Please make sure you're buckled up and driving safely. That's your Metro traffic.
2: It's warm, it's humid out there. We're starting to turn unsettled with a mix of clouds and some sun breaks. Expect even cloudier weather as more pop-up showers and thunderstorms develop. Highs in the mid-80s. We'll have some showers and rumbles tonight with more scattered rain and storms tomorrow. I'm meteorologist Matt Standridge.
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Jackson's number one music station, Y101, Noah's Ark Show. On the way this hour, we got the new Alex Warren Fever Dream, got the new Pink Panthers with Zara Larsson stateside, got the new Cordis Go. It's going to be a fun hour. And you know the best part about today? It's already Tuesday. Taco Tuesday. I wasn't even thinking about supper being tacos already. I had Monday menu in my mind. And now I'm like, wait, it is already Taco Tuesday. Thank you, Memorial Day. Thank you, holiday weekend. Here's Bruno Mars, Risk It All. It's Y101. For just

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Your foreplay just ahead. 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
1: MDOT reporting no accidents to this time, and outside of a few construction zones, no major slowdowns. Let's try and keep it that way. Please make sure you're buckled up and driving safely. That's your Metro traffic.
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Getting a lot of requests for this, but it didn't quite make the top four. Your foreplay on the way next, your four most requested songs from the long holiday weekend, plus a throwback. 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

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We'll have a full recap on the way after two more songs, but it's Flo Rida now and Wild Ones with Y101. Hey, yeah.

New Bella Kay. I love it. I love it. I love it. The most requested song of the last, I don't even want to do the math, but the long holiday weekend. Happy Tuesday. Did you enjoy your Memorial Day long weekend? Did you get extra days yourself? Did you take extra time off maybe on Friday? A bunch of people here at work, like, all took Friday off and turned it into a four-day weekend. I think I told you in the past, like, I like doing that. The Friday, going to Memorial Day and the Friday after, which would be this Friday, so you could do a four-day weekend, a three-day work week, and then a three-day weekend. It's a pretty good way to use your PTO. But anyway, back to that being number one song, Bella Kay, I love it, I love it, I love it. Bruno Mars, I Just Might was number two. And, of course, we started with Olivia Dean and Man I Need as the fourth most requested song. Every weekday afternoon at four, it's your foreplay and a throwback. It's SZA now with Saturn. It's Y101.

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1: MDOT reporting an accident on State Highway 18 westbound, right as it's heading north towards I-20. There's an accident that is on the left shoulder. That's westbound State Highway 18, right as it approaches I-20 to the north. There's an accident on the left shoulder. Let's please make sure we're buckled up and driving safely. That's your Metro traffic.
2: It's warm, it's humid out there. We're starting to turn unsettled with a mix of clouds and some sun breaks. Expect even cloudier weather as more pop-up showers and thunderstorms develop. Highs in the mid-80s. We'll have some showers and rumbles tonight with more scattered rain and storms tomorrow. I'm meteorologist Matt Standridge.
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Jackson's number one music station, Y101, Noah's Ark Show. Been getting a lot of requests for this, too. It's the new one from BTS called Swim. And, of course, you want to make it in the foreplay. Tomorrow, you just got to keep bringing those requests. 601-995-1017 or tap that.

Jackson's number one music station, Y101, Noah's Ark Show. Earlier, I think I had my first senior moment. I totally spaced on the fact that yesterday was a holiday and I wasn't here hanging out with you. And I was thinking, oh man, what are we going to have for supper on our Monday? Thinking Monday menu in my mind. But no, it's Taco Tuesday already. And I'm down for that. Hopefully you are. What do you got planned? Are you doing leftovers from the barbecue over the weekend? This is Noah Kahn and The Great Divide with Y101. 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

Jackson's number one in music station, Y101, Noah's Ark Show. If you got requests, get them in. 601-995-1017 or tap that app. It could be part of the foreplay tomorrow at 4. This one's getting a lot of love lately. The new Teddy Swims, Mr. Know-It-All. It's Y101.

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1: MDOT reporting the metro is once again accident-free and traffic is moving well. Please keep an eye out for a couple of spots of construction. Let's make sure we're buckled up and driving safely. That's your metro traffic.
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Jackson's number one music station, Y101, Noah's Ark Show. You're here. You did it. You made it. It's finally after five, and it's time to leave work. Best part about leaving work is we leave work at work. You don't need to catch up. The day's over. If you didn't get caught up from the weekend, that's what Wednesday's for. Can you believe tomorrow's already Wednesday? Yeah. Leave everything that you don't need. Just grab the wallet and the phone and the keys. Get out the door. Leave work at work. It's Ella Langley.

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Jackson's number one music station, Y101, Noah's Ark Show. You might not be heading home, but hopefully at least you're leaving work and going someplace fun. And if you want to hear something when you're out and about, let me know. 601-995-117 or tap that app. Jill said she wanted to hear the new Olivia Rodrigo. This is it. It's called Drop Dead with Y101.

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1: MDOT reporting the metro is once again accident-free and traffic is moving well. Please keep an eye out for a couple of spots of construction. Let's make sure we're buckled up and driving safely. That's your metro traffic.
2: It's warm, it's humid out there. We're starting to turn unsettled with a mix of clouds and some sun breaks. Expect even cloudier weather as more pop-up showers and thunderstorms develop. Highs in the mid-80s. We'll have some showers and rumbles tonight with more scattered rain and storms tomorrow. I'm meteorologist Matt Standridge.

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Jackson's number one music station, Y101, Noah's Ark Show. How was your Memorial Day weekend? I want to know. 601-995-1017 or tap that app. Tell me what was good about your weekend. Tame Impala on the way. Here's Taylor Swift's new song, Elizabeth Taylor. It's Y101. Elizabeth.

0: Tame Impala and Dracula. It's Jackson's number one music station, Y101, Noah's Ark Show. 601-995-1017 or tap that app. How was your Memorial Day weekend? I'm not going to lie. It was good to come back to work today, but I definitely could have been away another one. And I feel like if I'm away enough, that's a taste of retirement, and that could stick itself. But it's good to be back, and it was good to catch up with everyone. And obviously, the question you're getting asked the most as you return to work or your normal routine is, hey, how was your holiday weekend? Did it go good for you? So I would love to know. Please tell me. 601-995-1017 or tap that app. How was your holiday weekend? My wife Lindsay and I were at the ribbon cutting for the Country Squire just a little bit ago on Lakeland. 1925, you want to check it out. Incredible place. They did a ribbon cutting. The mayor was there. And it was just a really cool time. And they've got their grand opening celebration happening through the weekend. And while we were there, they were like, a couple of people, hey, how was your weekend? And we're like, oh, you know, we just did kid stuff. And they're like, well, that's what it means to have kids. You don't get to do your own stuff anymore. You do kid stuff all the time. And you know what? If you have kids, you know, you wouldn't want it any other way. And so it was a good time to see people, and it is nice to have adult conversations and excuse yourself and say, I need to use the restroom instead of I got to go potty. But either way, I hope you had a great holiday weekend, and I would love to know what you did. So please reach out, tap the app, or shoot me a text, 601-995-1017. New Pink Panther stateside on the way with Zara Larson. Kendrick Lamar is up next. It's Y101.
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0: Jackson's number one music station, Y101, Noah's Ark Show, and this song has been blowing up. Even my 7-year-old daughter, Royal, loves this song thanks to TikTok. It's Pink Panthers and Zara Larsson. It's called Stateside, Y101.
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Jackson's number one music station, Y101, Noah's Ark Show. Hanging with you for not quite another hour. Going to be on till 7. You got something you want to hear before 7 and I bounce? Then let me know. 601-995-117 or tap that app. New Corbin Bessin on the way. The new Alex Warren is coming up. Here's Bruno Mars' latest, Risk It All, Y101.

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Between now and the 4th of July, there's another holiday on the way that's actually one of my favorites. And I'll talk to you more about that coming up next. 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

0: Jackson's number one music station, Y101, Noah's Ark Show. In addition to the 4th of July coming up in just a few more weeks, there's another holiday on the way just over 2 weeks out. Flag Day. It's the second Sunday in June. And if you've never taken the time to invest in an American flag outside your home, first of all, it adds curb appeal. Like, it increases the value of your home. 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So, yeah, I'm excited about Flag Day on the way. 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Here's new Corbin Besson. 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
1: You see that girl? There's just something about her. I just...

0: It's warm, it's humid out there. We're starting to turn unsettled with a mix of clouds and some sun breaks. Expect even cloudier weather as more pop-up showers and thunderstorms develop. Highs in the mid-80s. We'll have some showers and rumbles tonight with more scattered rain and storms tomorrow. I'm meteorologist Matt Standridge.
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Is your family weird like my family? 601-995-1017. Saw in the news that alligator and black bear sightings have gone up in the state, and my family thinks that's awesome. I know the news report says, oh, this is concerning. There's more gators and black bears. I'm like, my kids love it when we leave the house and we see wildlife. 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

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And I think we're even adding more prizes. 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

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Hope you have an awesome rest of your Tuesday. Yes, it is indeed Tuesday, and now it's over. 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